0: hopeful progress will be made on, quote, the nuclear issue, end quote, and a ceasefire in Lebanon between Israel and Hezbollah.
1: Marco and the entire team have been actively managing what's going on in Lebanon despite headlines. Things are actually getting better there. Things have calmed down a little bit.
0: At least 16 people, including civilians, were killed by Israeli strikes on Saturday, according to the Lebanese National News Agency. Israel says the strikes were a response to Hezbollah firing projectiles at its forces overnight. Chandelise Duster, NPR News.
2: Ukraine's President Zelensky says Ukrainian-made long-range drones struck a Russian oil refining facility in Siberia, the latest attack on oil, a pillar of the Russian economy. NPR's Joanna Kakissis reports Russia also continued its strikes on Ukrainian cities.
3: The regional governor of the southeastern city of Zaporizhia says Russian glide bombs hit apartment buildings there, killing and injuring civilians. Meanwhile, in his evening video address, Zelensky said Ukrainian defense tech companies are quickly modernizing drones to strike even deeper into Russia. He said the latest strikes hit a Russian oil refinery in western Siberia that's 2,000 kilometers from the Ukrainian border, about 1,200 miles. He added that these strikes on Russia's oil infrastructure are a fair response to frequent Russian strikes on Ukrainian cities. Joanna Kakissis, NPR News, Kyiv.
2: The latest NPR PBS News Marist poll finds that most Americans are unhappy with President Trump's handling of the economy. And even with warm weather in full swing, some are holding off on summer travel, citing high costs. NPR's Elena Moore reports.
4: The poll found that a third of Americans believe gas prices are a major strain on their budgets. Plus, more than 2 in 10 say steep prices are the reason they won't be taking a summer vacation. Those feelings are less pronounced among Republicans, like Greg Votel, who lives in a popular vacation spot in Minnesota.
5: My buddy owns a resort. He's completely full. You look at the grocery store up here, you should see the plates. Nebraska, Iowa, Dakotas, Wisconsin, Illinois, I'd say business is good.
4: Votel is part of the more than 70% of GOP voters who say they approve of Trump's handling of the economy. Elena Moore, NPR News.
2: This is NPR News. As the World Cup men's soccer continues, the Centers for Disease Control and Prevention is hosting calls with state and local authorities. As NPR's Gabriella Emanuel reports, these calls are to discuss and plan around public health concerns.
6: The calls are happening twice a week, the CDC said in a press conference.
7: I am very happy to report that very few are reporting really significant issues.
6: Kriya Gregory is director of the CDC Division of State and Local Readiness.
7: One of the biggest things is sort of heat or weather related.
6: The CDC says it's supporting the 11 host cities by deploying personnel, including epidemiologists, to work alongside local teams as they look for any health issues that pop up. In addition, the CDC says its World Cup team is coordinating with other active response teams, such as those dealing with measles and Ebola. Gabriella Emanuel, NPR News.
2: The National Weather Service says a widespread storm system will bring the chance of severe storms and flooding over much of the plains and Midwest. And in the southeast, hot temperatures and stifling humidity are forecast this weekend, also into next week. Parts of several western states are under red flag warnings for extremely dry, windy conditions that could spark wildfires. Meanwhile, much of Europe is sweltering under a heat wave, with temperatures climbing toward record levels. Germany and Switzerland issued extreme heat warnings for parts of their country as temps were forecast near 98 degrees Fahrenheit. I'm Janine Herbst, NPR News in Washington.
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9: This is Bella Brown of Bella Brown and the Jealous Lovers. And it's the weekend, y'all, and I'm talking the blues with Carrie Macklin.

0: 90.9 FM, WJEB, your smooth jazz and cool vocal station. Good evening, Tennessee Valley, and welcome in to the weekend edition of Talking the Blues. This is yours truly, Kerry Macklin, coming to you from the hill on the beautiful campus of Alabama A&M University. Glad to have you listening in on this Saturday evening. You just heard music from Mr. Willie, Juke Joint Girl. And we started that set with Nelly Tiger Travis, If I Back It Up. Once again, glad to have you listening in on this Saturday evening. Your weather right now, we have partly cloudy skies and 80 degrees. Looking for a low tonight around 69 and a high for your Father's Day, Sunday, near 88. Your time right now, 7:14 p.m. The Beta Epsilon Sigma chapter of Phi Beta Sigma Fraternity Incorporated will have its inaugural William D. Fales Golf Invitational. It will be Friday, July 31st, 8 a.m. to 5 p.m. at the Colonial Golf Club, 400 Colonial Drive, Meridianville. 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And the Alabama A&M University Board of Trustees will have its summer board committee meetings on Thursday, June 25th, and Friday, June 26th at 10 a.m. in the Clyde Foster Multipurpose Room. The public is invited to attend. For more details, the number is 256-372-5230. That number again is 256-372-5230. Keep it locked right here to 90.9 FM. We're going to keep the music going right after this. Enjoy.
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this is Shirley. You might not know who I am, but the reason I'm calling you is because I was going through my old man's pockets this morning, and I just happened to find your name and number. So woman to woman, I don't think it's being any more than fair than to call you and let you know where I'm coming from. Now, Barbara, I don't know how you're going to take this, but whether you be cool or come out of a bag on me, you see, it really doesn't make any difference. But it's only fair that I let you know that the man you're in love with, he's mine. From the top of his head to the bottom of his feet, the bed he sleeps in, and every piece of food he eats. You see, I make it possible. The clothes on his back, I buy them. The car he drives, I pay the note every month. So I'm telling you these things to let you know how much I love that man. And woman to woman, I think

0: 90.9 FM, WJB, your smooth jazz and cool vocal station. Good evening, Tennessee Valley, and welcome into the weekend edition of Talking the Blues. This is yours truly, Kerry Macklin, coming to you from the Hill on the beautiful campus of Alabama A&M University. Glad to have you listening in on this Saturday evening. You just heard music from Tyrone Davis, Turn Back the Hands of Time. Shirley Brown, Woman to Woman. Jackie Moore, Precious, Precious. And we started that set with Denise LaSalle, Trapped by a Thing Called Love. Once again, glad to have you listening in on this Saturday evening. The weather right now, we have partly cloudy skies and 80 degrees. Your time, 7:31 p.m. Young Women of Excellence will have its 2026 presentation and ball Saturday, July 25th at 7 p.m. It will be at the True Light Church of God in Christ Church, 6380 Pulaski Pike. The keynote speaker is Sabrina Wheeler. The number for sponsorship and ticket information is 256-836-4155. That number again is 256-836-4155. Keep it locked right here to 90.9 FM. We're going to keep the music going right after this. 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

0: 90.9 FM, WJEB, your smooth jazz and cool vocal station. Good evening, Tennessee Valley, and welcome into the weekend edition of Talking the Blues. This is yours truly, Kerry Macklin, coming to you from the hill on the beautiful campus of Alabama A&M University. Glad to have you listening in on this Saturday evening. You just heard music from Miss Jody. I'm in that mood again. Mr. Willie, Swing Out Line Dance. And we started that set with Keith Sweat and King George, Still Got the Good Love. Once again, glad to have you listening in on this Saturday evening. Your weather right now, we have partly cloudy skies and 77 degrees. Your time, 7:45 p.m. The Children's and Youth Ministry of Center Grove United Methodist Church, 185 Plummer Road, is having a shoe drive now through August 2nd. The goal is to collect 6,000 pairs of shoes, which will be donated to local ministry efforts and partners in developing countries. For more details, the number is 256-819-5957. That number again is 256-819-5957. Keep it locked right here to 90.9 FM. We're going to keep the music going right after this. Enjoy.
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Well, Tennessee Valley, that's all the time I have for the weekend edition of Talking the Blues on this Saturday evening. I want to thank you for tuning in once again. This is yours truly, Kerry Macklin, saying be safe out there. Enjoy the rest of your weekend, and I shall see you back here next Saturday at 12 noon for more great classic music right here on 90.9 FM WJAB. Coming up next at 8 o'clock will be Jazz Night in America, followed at 9 o'clock with Mellow Madness Till Midnight. And before I get out of here, I want to say Happy Father's Day to all the fathers out there. May you get all the attention and love you deserve on your special day. Keep it locked.

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1: I'm Christian McBride and this is Jazz Night in America. This hour is a family affair. A jazz tale of father and son. Mike Lee.
2: This is Mike Lee.
1: And his son Julian Lee.
3: My name is Julian Lee, and I'm a saxophonist.
1: They're both saxophonists, and Julian will be the first to admit that he inherited his passion for jazz and his work ethic from his dad.
3: My dad is, to me, like the epitome of discipline and what discipline can do for someone in their life. He didn't want to be a hypocrite. He didn't want, you know, to tell me, like, I have to practice every day, but then he's not. A lot of people are do as I say, not as I do, but he was do as I do.
1: This hour, the story of two generations of saxophonists and the trials, tribulations, and joys of passing down that legacy.
2: There was something about practicing with you and teaching you when you were a little kid. It was a perfect activity to quell my desire to learn more about the music myself.
3: I guess as I got older, like started knowing this is what I wanted to do, just realizing that my experience with the music is what you had.
1: Before we hear more about that, you need to know that Julian is without a doubt a leading young voice on the saxophone today. So let's hear him. Here's Julian on tenor, live at Dizzy's Club at Jazz and Lincoln Center, in a quartet led by another young musician, pianist Isaiah J. Thompson. This is an original by Isaiah called Tales of the Elephant and the Butterfly.

0: That was Tales of the Elephant and the Butterfly, written by Isaiah J. Thompson. As we heard at the top, Julian's dad, Mike, is a tenor player also. When he was coming up in Cleveland, Ohio, he studied saxophone with another Clevelandite, Joe Lovano.
1: Mike, man, was a real natural player and had a real passion and drive to explore the music and really learn the music. I play a lot of drums in my lessons, and we really played together. It wasn't just me playing for him or him for me. We played together. That was always really a lot of fun.
0: Since leaving Ohio, Mike Lee has built up a pretty impressive resume. Jimmy Heath, Wallace Roney, and Roy Hargrove. He played with them all. After a short break, we'll hear Mike with pianist Lawston Harris. So stick around. I'm Christian McBride, and you're listening to Jazz Night in America.
2: 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The estate of Joan B. Kroc, whose bequest serves as an enduring investment in the future of public radio, and seeks to help NPR produce programming that meets the highest standard of public service in journalism and cultural expression. And the John D. and Catherine T. MacArthur Foundation, supporting creative people and effective institutions committed to building a more just, verdant, and peaceful world. 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

I'm Christian McBride. This week on Jazz Night in America, we're telling the story of a father and son, Mike and Julian Lee. We already heard Julian at the top of the show. Now let's take a listen to Mike, here on tenor saxophone, with longtime collaborator and pianist Lawston Harris at Jazz Lincoln Center. This is an original by Lawston called Frameworks.

0: Recorded live at Disney's Club at Jazz and Lincoln Center, that was a tune called Frameworks, written by Lawston Harris. It featured Lawston on piano, Gianluca Renzi on bass, and Mike Lee on tenor. Mike's been active on the New York jazz scene for about 30 years, but things shifted for him when he first moved to the area with his wife, Rebecca Harris Lee, and he had their first child, Julian.
1: That event was inspirational in that it's kind of like, okay, you better get it together now because we don't know how much longer we can make this work to even live in New York. Rebecca's push was, let's start a family. Let's have a kid. And I was like, I don't know how I'm going to manage playing $30 gigs in New York City along with the responsibility of raising a family.
0: A move to New Jersey and fatherhood made it hard for Mike to maintain his presence on the New York jazz scene, and he hit a creative slump. He turned his focus toward teaching, and his most dedicated student was living under his own roof. Little Julian.
2: You need to untangle it.
3: Untangle the saxophone neck strap?
2: I always forget the next
3: one. Okay, here we go. So Julian's going to perform with the recording. Miles is solo.
1: He was 7? Yeah, and he could play right away. It was crazy.
0: Early on, it was clear that Julian had a natural-born gift. But the Lee home wasn't just any home, since both Mike and his wife, Rebecca, are professional musicians. Here's Julian's mom, Rebecca.
4: I always thought to myself, I don't know if I ever actually said it, but I thought to myself, I want all of my children to be able to make money at music by the time they're 14. Isn't that weird?
1: That's a little weird. I didn't know that.
4: But actually, they all can.
1: Yeah, good work.
0: Julian's two younger siblings also play. Jackie, violin, and Matthew, drums. You're hearing the whole family jam together right now. Julian says that his mom and dad's united front meant there wasn't a parent he could complain to let him off the hook.
5: And there were definitely times where I, had vivid thoughts of throwing my saxophone out the window. You know what I mean? I mean, it's not easy.
0: By his teens, Julian was willingly practicing for hours, lost in the music, losing track of time. Julian and his dad would play duo, like we're hearing now. Late nights, even with all the doors closed in their house, Julian and his dad remembered they could feel it through the house pipes when the other one was practicing. As Julian began to play around town, Mike watched as the teacher-student dynamic evolved into one of colleagues and equals. And at gigs with younger players, Mike was meeting people who knew him as Julian's dad. It's rare that the two chat about this shift in their relationship. While making our show, Julian and Mike did just that.
1: I think seeing your relationship, your budding relationship to the music when you were a little guy, was so inspirational for me that it helped me get past, you know, my struggle with where my career was at the time or where I saw myself going, and let me go like, oh yeah, I feel this way about the music too. I have the same wide eye and joyfulness about it. And there was something about practicing with you and teaching you when you were a little kid. It was a perfect activity to quell my desire to learn more about the music myself. So I think that was the inspiration that you gave me as a little guy that was so into the music. I think that helped put me over the edge to go like, I'm going to reconnect with the scene.
5: I wasn't sure of the effect I had on your love of the music, but I was definitely falling in love with it. And I guess as I got older, like started in middle school, taking it more seriously. And then by high school, like knowing this is what I wanted to do for my, you know, for the rest of my life. Just realizing that my experience with the music is what you had.
1: When you show up on a scene and you have a kid that can play like that, that answers a lot of questions. You know what's going on in my house. You know where our values are. There I was on the New York scene interacting with the younger generation and the people that, you know, this is how it's going to be now. Like, and it was cool. It was like, you know, that's the next generation will know me as Julian's dad.
5: I think as much as you get called Julian's dad, I get called Mike's kid. You know, I mean, it's not often that a father and a son both play and are both dedicated to the music, and people like that.
1: You know, maybe it took the experience of having my own son be the person that you're being compared to for me to really get that it's just a joyful expression. And we're just there doing what we do. And this feeling that it's a joke, but it's not a joke. It's actually true. I feel like I can't lose.
5: I'm just glad that some of my opportunities can help. You know, it makes sense. It's not all linear. Like the parent is always giving to the child. It's like once I became kind of my own person on the scene, it benefits everything. It benefits you. It benefits my siblings. It's a testament to like the whole family. This is what we do.
0: While we wait on rising star Julian Lee to release an album of his own, he has appeared on his dad's records. This tune features Julian and Mike, two tenors, expressing that genetic connection side by side. Mike even invited his younger son, Matt, to join in on drums. This is Hey Locke.

0: song by Mike Lee called Shortstops, featuring Ed Howard on bass and Lenny White on drums. Before that, we heard Hey Locke. Both come from Mike's record, Song for All of Us, and featured Mike and his son Julian on tenor saxophone. A few years before that recording was made, Julian enrolled at Juilliard. There, he connected more deeply with one of his mentors, Wynton Marsalis.
1: I always like to say about Julian, when I first heard him play, I'm always listening for the reality of the music in somebody's sound.
0: That's Wynton.
1: Like, okay, everybody has personal expression and creativity. We all have it, and you can find something creative in everyone's playing. But the specific feeling and nature of what makes a jazz musician sound a certain way, of which there are many things that have that feeling in it, it's rare that you hear it. Julian is just absolute soul. He's serious. He got the feeling of absolute jazz pours out of his horn. When I heard him, I was like, somebody's parents played, or somebody, you know, somebody.
0: It wasn't long before Wynton invited Julian on stage with the Jazz Lincoln Center Orchestra. We'll check it out when Jazz Night in America returns. I'm Christian McBride.
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3: 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And The Estate of Joan B. Kroc, whose bequest serves as an enduring investment in the future of public radio and seeks to help NPR produce programming that meets the highest standard of public service in journalism and cultural expression. 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
0: Welcome back to Jazz Night in America. I'm Christian McBride. Back in 2018, the Jazz and Lincoln Center Orchestra with Wynton Marsalis presented a double bill concert program, the music of Duke Ellington and Count Basie.
4: Two titans of big band writing. I mean, this like that's one and two on anyone's list.
0: Saxophonist Julian Lee, then 22 years old, joined the band.
4: One of the real highlights of that show was being able to play Blue and Sentimental. And I love ballads. I love playing ballads, man. That's my favorite way to play.
0: Let's hear Julian Lee's feature on Blue and Sentimental.

0: Julian Lee.
1: The Jazz and Lincoln Center Orchestra with Wynton Marsalis playing the Count Basie tune, Blue and Sentimental, featuring Julian Lee on tenor saxophone.
2: I've been lucky enough to be around some really special people. By 13, I knew, like, okay, this is what I want to do. I definitely feel like I've gained the whole world by dedicating my life to music. Every good thing in my life is because I've gone down this path. I'm glad I did what I did.
1: Keep going down that path, Julian. I can't wait to see where you go next. We'll go out with some music from Julian with his peers, the Isaiah J. Thompson Quartet. Isaiah on piano, Philip Norris on bass, Damo Branch on drums, and Julian Lee on tenor saxophone. This is an original by Isaiah called Makula Blues.

0: Jazz Night in America is the production of WBGO, Jazz Lincoln Center, and NPR Music. This week's episode was written and produced by Alex Arif. Special thanks to Patrick Bartley Jr. and Kay Wolf. The interview with Wynton Marsalis came courtesy of Melissa Walker and Jazz House Kids. The music from Jazz and Lincoln Center was recorded by Rob McCumber. Our team includes Sarah Gilletti, executive producer Stephen A. Williams. Saraya Muhammad is the executive producer at NPR Music. I'm Christian McBride.
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1: Live from NPR News in Washington, I'm Janine Herbst. There's uncertainty over the Strait of Hormuz. Iran says it's closed because Israel keeps attacking Hezbollah in Lebanon, but Washington says there's no evidence it's closed again. Vice President Vance is headed to Switzerland for critical talks with Iran that are scheduled for tomorrow. NPR's Shondalise Duster has more.
2: Vice President J.D. Vance departed the U.S. for Switzerland Saturday afternoon for negotiations with Iran. Vance told reporters he is hopeful progress will be made on, quote, the nuclear issue, end quote, and a ceasefire in Lebanon between Israel and Hezbollah.
3: Marco and the entire team have been actively managing what's going on in Lebanon despite the headlines. Things are actually getting better there. Things have calmed down a little bit.
2: At least 16 people, including civilians, were killed by Israeli strikes on Saturday, according to the Lebanese National News Agency. Israel says the strikes were a response to Hezbollah firing projectiles at its forces overnight. Shondalise Duster, NPR News.
1: Tensions between Senate Republicans and President Trump is nearing a breaking point. Trump's venting frustration that the chamber is refusing to pass a strict voter ID law. NPR's Sam Greenglass has more.
4: Senate Majority Leader John Thune had a plan to reauthorize a key spy tool, confirm a permanent director of national intelligence before Trump's more controversial acting pick could take over. Then, in the middle of the night, Trump fired off a post blowing up that plan. Republican Senator Lisa Murkowski of Alaska later compared it to sled dogs.
5: If some big distraction, like a moose, comes through and you got half the team going over here and half the team going over here, it is chaos. And then what that musher has to do is he's got to stop and spend all of his time untangling this mess.
4: Thune says he's trying to stay focused on an agenda that will help Republicans win the midterms. Sam Greenglass, NPR News, Washington.
1: Ebola cases continue to rise in eastern Congo with 900 confirmed infections and 234 deaths as health workers struggle to trace contacts and isolate people. Emmett Livingstone reports.
6: Congo says health workers are tracing 72% of the contacts of Ebola patients, but aid workers disagreed. In Ituri province, the epicenter of the outbreak, many people are avoiding hospital and deaths are occurring in communities unrecorded. Some senior aid workers said that they're only managing to trace about 40% of contacts. The Ituri's health system has been devastated by decades of conflict and neglect. Congolese medical staff there say they're also struggling to isolate suspected Ebola patients. Until recently, patients regardless of ailment were sharing toilet space at a rural hospital. Fixing these problems involves the slow task of building new infrastructure as Ebola spreads fast. For NPR News, I'm Emmett Livingstone in Kinshasa.
1: You're listening to NPR News from Washington. A massive fire in the Dominican Republic yesterday nearly destroyed a luxury resort, forcing nearly 1,700 tourists to evacuate. The Viva Dominicus Beach by Wyndham is popular with U.S. and international tourists on the DR's southeastern coast. The cause of the blaze is under investigation, and fire officials say it apparently spread quickly because of wind, and also the part of the resort's roof was made of thatch. The government of Norway will severely limit the use of artificial intelligence in its schools. Terry Schultz reports declining test scores have led the Nordic country to rethink how it teaches children.
7: Norwegian Prime Minister Jonas Gahr Støre announced a near-total ban on generative AI in elementary schools, saying research shows that its uncritical use increases the risk of skipping important stages of learning. Older students between 14 and 16 can begin to use AI tools under teacher supervision, according to the new plan, and those aged 17 to 19 should be taught how to use AI appropriately in order to incorporate it into their further education and work, concluding that over-reliance on technology contributed to the country's declining test scores. Norway banned smartphones from schools in 2024, and Parliament is due to consider legislation this year making the use of social media illegal for children under age 16. For NPR News, I'm Terry Schultz.
1: In Raleigh, North Carolina today, streets were packed with cheering fans for a parade and rally celebrating the Carolina Hurricanes, the new Stanley Cup champs. They defeated the Vegas Golden Knights last weekend for the title, and it's their second win. I'm Janine Herbst, NPR News.
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2: 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Oh, hallelujah.

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very bad first class have a vacation. Evelyn F. Hardy Men of Distinction Male Chorus in Concert. It will be Sunday, June 28th at 4 p.m. under the direction of AANU alumnus Mr. Frederick Shelby. The public is cordially invited. If you would like your church event mentioned on the main line, please email it 2 weeks in advance to erica.fox@aamu.edu. This has been the main line, WJAB's church calendar of events.

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1: What's cool? A touchdown pass from Tom Brady. Your first job. Going to a concert. Seeing a LeBron James dunk live. What's not cool? Bullying. 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
0: 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I say, Lord, fix it for me. 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
0: Soul Children.

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0: 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Come back next Sunday. I'll be there.
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1-09-3 Fairbanks Street. We'll have Vacation Bible School from the 3rd, the 4th, and the 5th. 6 p.m. night backlog is from all 8 on the morning of the 24th at 10 a.m. There will be a new friend and family day service. Guest speaker, A.J. 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The Greater Huntsville Denominational Ministerial Fellowship will host a citywide all churches are invited to participate in a 50% meeting at Douglas Tabernacle Church, 1429 Calvary Street West, Saturday, June 7th at 11 a.m. Minister Elise McNeely has further information at 256-479-8938. If you would like to search for this mention on the main line, please email it 2 weeks in advance to erica.fox@aamu.edu. 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
1: This is an important message from the U.S. Department of Health and Human Services. Drug products that have been exposed to flood water or any unsafe water may become contaminated and should be thrown out. Check all of your drugs for water contamination, including drugs that have been removed from their original packaging and stored in pill organizers or other containers. Throw out any drugs that may have been contaminated, including pills, liquids, drugs for injection, inhalers, and skin drugs.
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But you know, down in the country, when we were clapping, we would all clap and move like this. Come on, everybody. Anybody from North Carolina? Anybody from Georgia and Florida and South Carolina? Y'all know what I'm talking about. Just 'cause you in L.A. Come on, let's do it like we used to do it.

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Thank you, Jesus. 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Listen.

My God, my God. 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

living God. 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

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Bowberry and Company, 6th Avenue Baptist Church, 2617 Foster's 18th Place South, Homewood, Alabama, will feature the Evelyn F. Hardy Men of Distinction Male Chorus in concert. It will be Sunday, June 28th at 4 p.m. under the direction of AAMU alumnus Mr. Frederick Shelby. The public is cordially invited. If you would like your church event mentioned on the main line, please email it 2 weeks in advance to erica.fox@aamu.edu. This has been the main line, WJAB's church calendar of events.

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309 Fairbank Street. We'll have the Acacia Bible School from 3rd to 4th and 5th, 6 p.m. night class from all ages. On the morning of the 24th at 10 a.m., there will be a youth, friend, and family day service. Guest speaker, A.J. Carpenter, the Boys and Girls Club of North Alabama. The Greater Huntsville Denominational Ministerial Fellowship will host a citywide all churches that would like to participate and ask for the meeting of the Tabernacle Church, 1429 Calvary Street West, Saturday, June 7th at 11 a.m. Minister Elise McNeely has further information at 256-479-8938. If you would like to search for this mention on the main line, please email it 2 weeks in advance to erica.fox@aamu.edu. This has been the Mainline, JAD.

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1: Thank you very much. Thank you. I'm Kirk Whalum. Mike Manson on bass, J.D. Blair on drums, my special guest, Paul Jackson Jr. on guitar, George Duke on piano. Ladies and gentlemen, the gospel according to Jeff.
2: 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Have an oh happy day with WJAB.

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I don't. 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

God that we serve. He's been kind to us. He's been wonderful to us. We just love him with all of our heart. Come on, let's sing this great praise unto him.

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Taylor's Chapel, 3100 Springfield Road, will have a vacation Bible school celebration Saturday, June 20th. It will begin at 9 a.m. and 12 p.m. The public is cordially invited. New Life Church, 2314 South High Street, Athens, Alabama, will have its Miracle on Monday Pastoral Anniversary Edition in honor of Pastor Antoine O. Green. It will be Monday, June 22nd at 6:30 p.m. The guest speaker and church is Pastor Dion J. Watson and Professor Gideon in the church. Church Street CPCA, 228 Church Street, and Pastor Dr. Richard Walker Sr. will have a special Father's Day service Sunday, June 21st. Sunday school is at 8:30 a.m., followed by the 9:30 a.m. Father's Day service. The guest speaker, Reverend Dr. Claire K. Snell, speaker pastor of Oakland University Church. If you would like the church event mentioned on the main line, please email it 2 weeks in advance to erica.fox@aamu.edu. This has been the main line.

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0: WJAB has taken you to the House of Blues, the House of Gospel, and the House of Jazz. But have you come to the La Casa Latina de Jazz? Hola, bienvenidos. Hello and welcome. I'm Erica Fox, and I'm inviting you to the Latin Jazz House. Every Friday morning at 9 o'clock, I'll bring you some of the best salsa, merengue, mambo, and much more from some of the elite and some of the classic Latin jazz musicians, such as the late Tito Puente, the late Celia Cruz, Gumby Ortiz, Arturo Sandoval, Pete Escovedo, and much more. 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

1093 Fairbank Street. We'll have Vacation Bible Schools 3rd, 4th, and 5th, 6 p.m. night class August from all people. On the morning of the 24th, 10 a.m., there will be a new Friends and Family Day service. Guest speaker, A.K. 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The Greater Huntsville Denominational Ministerial Fellowship will host a citywide meeting. All churches that would like to participate are asked to attend meeting at Douglas Tabernacle Church, 1429 Calvary Street West, Saturday, June 7th at 11 a.m. Minister Elise McNeely has further information at 656-479-8938. If you would like to search the event mentioned on the main line, please email it 2 weeks in advance to erica.fox@aamu.edu. This has been the main line. Stay in need.

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Men of Distinction Male Chorus in Concert. It will be Sunday, June 28th at 4 p.m. under the direction of AAMU alumnus Mr. Frederick Shelby. The public is cordially invited. If you would like your church event mentioned on the main line, please email it 2 weeks in advance to erica.fox@aamu.edu. This has been the main line, WJAB's church calendar of events.

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maintaining its calendar every day. Taylor Chapman, 3100 Springfield Road, will have a vacation Bible school celebration Saturday, June 20th. It will begin at 9 a.m. and 12 p.m. The public is cordially invited. New Life Church, 2314 South High Street, Athens, Alabama, will have its Miracles on Monday Pastoral Anniversary Edition in honor Pastor Antoine O. Green. It will be Monday, June 22nd at 6:30 p.m. The guest speaker and church is Pastor Dion J. Watkins and Progressive Union in the church. Church Street CPCA, 228 Church Street, and Pastor Dr. Mitchell Walker Sr. will have a special Father's Day service Sunday, June 21st. Sunday school is at 8:30 a.m., followed by the 9:30 a.m. Father's Day service. The guest speaker, Reverend Dr. Claire K. Snell, Senior Pastor, Oakland University Church. If you would like the church dead message on the main line, please email it 2 weeks in advance to erica.fox@aamu.edu. This has been the main line.

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song says it's good to be alive, but it's best to live. 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

Concert. It will be Sunday, June 28th at 4 p.m. under the direction of AANU alumnus Mr. Frederick Shelby. The public is cordially invited. If you would like your church event mentioned on the main line, please email it 2 weeks in advance to erica.fox@aamu.edu. 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

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And you know what?

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emergency dances. Taylor's Chapel, 3150 Springfield Road, will have a vacation Bible school celebration Saturday, June 20th, and will begin at 9 a.m. to 12 p.m. The public is cordially invited. New Life Church, 2314 South Pine Street, Athens, Alabama, will have its Miracles on Monday Pastoral Anniversary Edition in honor of Pastor Antoine O. Green. It will be Monday, June 22nd at 6:30 p.m. The guest speaker and church is Pastor Dion J. Watson and Professor Gideon in the church. Church Street CPCA, 228 Church Street, and Pastor Dr. Mitchell Walker Sr. will have a special Father's Day service Sunday, June 21st. Sunday school is at 8:30 a.m., followed by the 9:30 a.m. Father's Day service with guest speaker Reverend Dr. Claire K. Snell, Senior Pastor, Oakland University Church. If you would like to church dead message on the main line, please email it 2 weeks in advance to erica.fox@kamu.edu. This has been the main line. Have a continued

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2: A little simple song says, well, the Spirit of the Lord is, there's liberty. Where the Spirit of the Lord is, the captive are set free. The wounded are made whole. There's rest for your soul. Where the Spirit is, there's liberty. Is there anybody here that loves Jesus? If you love him, can you just wave that hand and let him know that you love him? Come on, I want to hear you tell him that you love him. Come on, tell the Lord that you love him. Hallelujah. Come on, family. Come on, John. Say it one time, John, for me. The Spirit.
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2: there's liberty.

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1: soul. Come on, family, where the Spirit is at.

0: One more time in Jesus' name. Everyone, where the Spirit is.
1: Where the Spirit.
0: The Lord is.
1: Of the Lord be.
0: There's liberty.
1: There is liberty.
0: Yeah. Where the Spirit.
1: Where the Spirit.
0: Of the Lord is.
1: Of the Lord be.
0: The captain.
1: The

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0: 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By the Spirit is.
1: Where the Spirit is.
0: Hallelujah. Come on, come on. Where the Spirit is.
1: Where the Spirit is.
0: Yeah. There is healing. Tell them something to say.
1: There is healing.
0: Where the Spirit is.
1: Where the Spirit is.

Robert Smith.

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When you know the Lord is real, but the weight of your trials overwhelms you. What do? When you're trying to hold on to hope, but doubt keeps creeping in. You cry out to the Lord like the man in the Gospel of Mark chapter 9. Lord, I believe. 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

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And you gave me a purpose, a reason for this life. You've inspired me with words and music, with truth and light. Lord, you are the melody. You are the harmony in my song. 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

6 to 9 Fairbanks Street. We'll have Vacation Bible Schools from 3rd to 4th and 5th, 6 p.m. night basketball event from all ages. On the morning of the 24th at 10 p.m., there will be a youth, friends, and family day service. Guest speakers, A.J. Cardwell, the Boys and Girls Club of North Alabama. The Greater Huntsville Interdenominational Ministerial Fellowship will host a citywide meeting on churches that would like to participate and ask for a meeting at Douglas Tabernacle Church, 1429 Calvary Street West, Saturday, June 7th at 11 a.m. Minister Elise McNeely has further information at 256-479-8938. If you would like to search this mention on the main line, please email it 2 weeks in advance to erica.fox@aamu.edu. This is for the main line.

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0: And a great one there from Sister Rosetta Tharpe with a tune you might have recognized called This Train. She cut that with the Sam Price Trio in New York City. Sam Price on the keyboards and Sister Rosetta on guitar and lead vocal. Recorded 1947 for the Decca label. Welcome to the show. It's Blues Unlimited. I'm your host, Brother Hawkins, and today in the program, it's time for the annual gospel show. This is one we always look forward to, and this time around we've got an exciting, and we might add, extra special program, focusing on some of the great guitar-playing sisters of gospel music. As it turns out, that's a fairly short list, but along the way we'll be hearing some fantastic and truly inspired fretwork, along with a few rarities you may not have heard before. So sit back and relax and catch the spirit while we dig into some righteous gospel guitar. Coming up first, we'll hear a trio of sides from Sister Rosetta Tharpe, plus a pair of tunes from guitarist Mary DeLoach. To get things going, we thought a little bit of preaching might be nice, and we stumbled upon this terrific gem from Professor Johnson and his gospel singers. It's a rousing group that'll help get us in the mood, and allegedly also features the guitar work of Sister Rosetta Tharpe. From 1950, Give Me That Old Time Religion. That one's next, right here on Blues Unlimited.
1: You'll find my text this morning in the 7th chapter of Daniel and the 16th verse.
2: Amen.
1: Subject of my text,
2: amen,
1: the old time religion.
2: Amen.
1: Now we all know of a man, yes, whose name was Daniel.
2: Jesus.
1: Daniel

sinners toward heaven and call upon his God. So they took old Daniel and cast him into the lion's den. And old Daniel called to his God because he had that old time religion. And God sent an angel down and locked the lion's jaws. And the lion couldn't do him any harm because he had that old time religion.

0: wasn't bad.
1: But the Lord followed me.
0: The shouting made me mad. See, the Lord followed me. Oh, I thought

All right. Three great signs from Sister Rosetta Tharpe, all recorded with the Sam Price Trio. She was born in eastern Arkansas to musical parents, becoming a child prodigy, playing guitar with the Church of God in Christ in the 1920s and 30s. She made her recording debut in 1938 for Decca and stayed with the label for almost two decades. The Lord Followed Me and God's Almighty Hand both come from a May 1946 recording date and feature Sam Price on piano. Before that, another tune with inspiring guitar work, one called Singing in My Soul. Once again, we've got Sam Price helping out on the keyboards while Sister Rosetta offers up some of her patented fretwork. Recorded September 1944 in New York City. Just ahead of that, we heard a pair of sides from guitarist Mary Deloach. For someone who recorded half a dozen Gospel 78s, biographical details remain elusive. Some evidence points to home ties with the Chesapeake Bay area of southeastern Virginia, while a debt to the guitar playing of Sister Rosetta is somewhat in evidence. I Really Believe, from 1950, was her most popular single, being issued on four separate occasions, while previous to that, If You Only Knew, comes from a 1951 recording date in Atlanta with the Evans Gospel Quartet in support. Among others, these two tunes both appeared on the Regent label, a subsidiary imprint of Savoy. We started off with a real hot one, Give Me That Old Time Religion, by Professor Johnson and his gospel singers. We're not really sure exactly who this lively group was, but we have reason to think that Sister Rosetta Tharpe on guitar. Recorded 1950 for Decca. The show is Blues Unlimited. I'm your host, Brother Hawkins, and today on the program, it's our annual gospel show. Coming up just ahead, we'll hear from Sisters Ella Friday and Myrtle Miller, and we'll also hear the distinctive guitar work of Sister O.M. Terrell. Along the way, we'll hear a pair of tunes from slide guitarist Willie Mae Williams, and kicking things off, a pair of sides from the two gospel keys. That would be Mother Sally Jones on the tambourine and Emma Daniels on guitar. They'll do a tune called You've Got to Move. All of that's coming your way right here on Blues Unlimited.

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Yeah, yeah. 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

0: Don't you know soon we're going to reach just the shining shore. Free from all our sins, rest forevermore. 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
0: shore. Don't you know the billows, they're rolling from the sick sky. Lightning flashing, tempers all around. Jesus walked that sea, you know he calmed anyway. 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

0: And a great slice of wax there from Sisters Ella Friday and Myrtle Miller, a tune called Storm Passing Over. Truth be told, we really have no idea who the guitar player is, but it certainly sounds like they borrowed a page from the book of Sister Rosetta Tharpe. They recorded this for the Lance label out of Birmingham, Alabama, sometime around 1950. Before that, Sister Ola Mae Terrell with a tune called How Long. She plays some blistering slide guitar work on this, cut for the ironically named Playboy label in Charleston, South Carolina. We'll hear a little bit more from this fascinating musician coming up in just a moment. We heard a pair of sides from Willie Mae Williams before that, Don't Want to Go There, and previous to that, Where the Sun Never Goes Down. She plays a lovely acoustic slide guitar on these, which apparently attracted the folks at Gotham just enough to purchase them in the fall of 1949. We started off with the two gospel keys, who are composed of Emma Daniels on vocal and guitar, and Mother Sally Jones on vocal and tambourine. They were possibly from Augusta, Georgia, and cut I Don't Feel at Home in This World Anymore in 1946, an old hymn that was popularized by the Carter family, while You've Got to Move from around Christmas time, 1945, was made for the Jubilee label. We'll hear a little bit more from this exciting group coming up in just a moment. The show is Blues Unlimited. I'm your host, Brother Hawkins, and this time around on the annual gospel show, it's a program we're calling the Gospel Sisters Guitar Caravan. Coming up just ahead, a little bit more of the same, with a pair of very rare sides from the two gospel keys, plus a pair from Sister Ola Mae Terrell, this time with a little less amplification. Starting things off, a pair from Sister Rosetta Tharpe, including a real classic, Down by the Riverside. All of that's coming your way right here on Blues Unlimited.
1: I feel so bad in the morning. And

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0: I'm got the Holy Ghost now.
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0: I'm got the Holy Ghost.

All right. A pair of lively ones there from Mother Sally Jones and Emma Daniels, who made up the two gospel keys. They played tambourine and guitar respectively, and after this, a session for Bobby Robinson's Red Robin label, they apparently never managed to get back into a recording studio, bringing to a close a small but remarkable body of work that saw them cutting sides for Jubilee and Apollo, among others. We heard Every Man's Got to Lay Down and Die, and I Can't Tarry, recorded 1952 in New York City. Just previous to that, we heard a pair of sides from Sister O.M. Terrell, a fascinating slide guitarist that came from the Holiness Movement that spread across the South in the late 1800s. She was born in 1911 in Atlanta and was self-taught on guitar, becoming an itinerant musician. She recorded half a dozen sides for Columbia, which became her lasting claim to fame. We heard I Want You to Lead Me On, and before that, her version of an old standard, Swing Low Chariot, recorded in Nashville, 1953. We started off with another pair of great ones from Sister Rosetta Tharpe. They both feature her usual backing group, the Sam Price Trio, in support. Teach Me to Be Right was cut in November 1947, while Down by the Riverside, a quintessential update of the old spiritual, was selected by the Library of Congress in 2004 for their National Recording Registry. Like other performances they select, it'll be preserved for all time. The show is Blues Unlimited. I'm your host, Brother Hawkins, and today in the program, we're aiming the spotlight on the guitar-playing sisters of gospel music. 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And we'll have a lot more great music for you coming up right after this break.

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1: Welcome back to the show. It's Blues Unlimited. I'm your host, Brother Hawkins, and today in the program, it's our annual gospel show. As we said earlier, this is something that we always look forward to, and this time around, we're calling it the Gospel Sisters Guitar Caravan, featuring some great and stunning guitar work from a select handful of individuals. Sister Rosetta Tharpe was, of course, the most famous guitar-slinging gospel singer of all time, whose recordings in the 1930s and 40s proved highly influential. Coming up just ahead, we'll hear from Fanny Bell Chapman, along with her granddaughter, Rose Marie, on guitar, and we'll also hear from a group who recorded just one 45, the Willinette Gospel Singers. Kicking things off, a very special treat from Sister Rosetta Tharpe. In May 1964, she was touring Europe with Sonny Terry, Brownie McGee, and Muddy Waters and Company, and the following comes from a concert in Paris. We've got Willie Smith on the drums, the great Ransom Noling on bass, and the one and only Otis Spann on the keyboards. Sister Rosetta is in fine form, and we'll start off with another one of her hits, Up Above My Head. All of that's next, right here on Blues Unlimited.
2: I hear music, mighty fine music. We heard music

knees and the hands, all of the feet, giving the body, make me feel so good. Jesus.

She was the leader of a family gospel group in Centerville, Mississippi, and we're just about positive that's her granddaughter, Rosemary Moody, on guitar. She was the subject of a documentary film in 1975, which is where this recording comes from. Before that, we heard from the relatively obscure Willinette Gospel Singers with Pray on My Child. We don't have much to go on here, except that this was their only 45 and that it claims to feature Sister Q Turner. Whether or not she was the lead singer and or guitar player, though, we really have no idea. Recorded around 1964 in Los Angeles. We started off with three great sides from Sister Rosetta Tharp. This time around, she's got an amazing group of talent behind her, with Otis Spann, Ransom Noling, and Willie Smith on piano, bass, and drums, respectively. We heard Go Ahead, Jesus is Everywhere, and Up Above My Head, I Hear Music in the Air. Recorded May 1964 in Paris. The show is Blues Unlimited. I'm your host, Brother Hawkins, and this time on the annual Gospel Show, it's a program we're calling The Gospel Sisters Guitar Caravan. Coming up just ahead, we'll be hearing some down-home performances, most of them recorded live in the field. That includes music from Jessie Mae Hemphill, Cora Fluker, Precious Bryant, Flora Moulton, and the Pettis Sisters. They'll do one called Bound for Zion. All of that's coming your way right here on Blues Unlimited.

0: And that's all right. So let's get Pia.
1: All right. A real nice one there from Jessie Mae Hemphill with a tune called Jesus Will Fix It For You. In case you're wondering about the name Hemphill, she came from a legendary musical family in the hill country of Mississippi. As it turns out, this is one of her first recordings made in the field by David Evans near Como, early 1979. Before that, we heard from Cora Fluker, who hailed from East Central Mississippi, and a tune that was cut as part of the Living Country Blues series of documentary field recordings. Dry Bones in the Valley is her rendition of the old spiritual standard from 1980. Speaking of standards, right in the middle, we had Precious Bryant giving the Lower Chattahoochee Valley treatment to an old favorite, When the Saints Go Marching In. It was recorded in the field by George Mitchell in Waverly Hall, Georgia, around 1969. Before that, we heard from Flora Moulton, another fascinating street-preaching gospel guitarist, who apparently spent the bulk of her career on the streets of Washington, D.C. Her slide guitar style has been described as basic but intense, a befitting summary of her performance on Heard It Through the Truvine, recorded around 1970 for her very own Moulton label. We started off with a totally unknown group, the Pettis Sisters. We must admit that once again, we're not really sure who's playing guitar, but we just couldn't pass up this lively cut called Bound for Zion. It was recorded in the field by George Mitchell, probably sometime in the 1970s. The show is Blues Unlimited. I'm your host, Brother Hawkins, and today in the program, it's our annual gospel show. Coming up last tonight, we'll hear a stunning masterpiece from Odetta, plus a final pair of tunes from Sister Rosetta Tharp. And we'll give a little spoiler alert here. Be on the lookout for some really smoking electric guitar work. Kicking things off, a pair of sides from Sister O.M. Terrell. The Bible's right, and I'm going to that city. All of that's coming your way right here on Blues Unlimited.

tell you the natural facts that a man don't understand the good book right, and that's all. That's all. They got to have religion now. I'll tell you, that's all. When you see people jump from church to church, you know that that conversion don't amount to much. That's all. Better stay there. That's all. They've got to have religion now.

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Think they're doing swell. And all they want is your money. And you can go to hell and that's all. That's all. They've got the hell religion now. I tell you that's all. Now there's a kind of preacher. He's high in speech. He's got to go to college just to learn how to preach. And that's all. Well, that's all. He's got the religion now. I'll tell you that's all. He can go to the college, go to the schools, but if he hasn't got religion, he is an educated fool. And that's all. Well, that's all. We've got the religion now. I tell

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I'm waiting to get to heaven, going to put on my shoes, going to shout all over God's heaven. Heaven, heaven. 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I got a robe. You got a robe. All of God's children, woo, got a robe. When we get to heaven, yeah, going to put on my robe. Yeah, we're going to shout. Shout, shout, shout, sing, sing, hey, hey, wow, wow, wow, wow, wow, wow, wow, wow.

and a stunning masterpiece from the one and only Odetta with the Spiritual Trilogy Medley. It's one of those transcendent performances that you'll never forget. During the 1950s and 60s, she was a force to be reckoned with, bringing her opera-trained voice to bear on the folk and blues revival, along the way influencing countless musicians. It comes from her album, Odetta Sings Ballads and Blues, from 1956. Speaking of masterpieces, how about a few glorious moments from the Queen of Gospel, Sister Rosetta Tharpe? This time, it's just her voice and her guitar live at the Hot Club of France. And as you might expect, she just tears it up, leaving the crowd to go wild. We heard Walk All Over God's Heaven, and that's all, recorded in Paris, 1966. We started off with two sides from a riveting slide guitarist, Sister Olamé Turrell. The Bible's right, and before that, I'm going to that city. For someone whose career spanned the better part of 75 years, she died in 2006 at the age of 95. We could have wished for her to record just a little bit more. These come from a Nashville recording date in 1953. And that's going to do it for this episode of Blues Unlimited. We hope you've enjoyed our annual gospel show dedicated to the Sisters of Gospel Guitar. Just a reminder before we go that the mission of the Music Maker Relief Foundation is to help the true pioneers and forgotten heroes of Southern music gain recognition and meet their day-to-day needs on the web at musicmaker.org. 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Thanks for tuning in. 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

Good afternoon and welcome to the Sunday edition of Return to the Source. I'm your host, Douglas Turner, and as always on the Sunday edition, I'll be bringing you 3 hours of the very best of the jazz tradition, old as well as new. This afternoon on Return to the Source, I'm going to be shining the jazz spotlight on two outstanding pianists, Eric Reed and Arturo O'Farrell. All that and much, much more. 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Of course, today is Father's Day. I want to wish all the fathers in the audience a happy Father's Day. I'm going to begin, as I traditionally do, with a vocalist, Leon Thomas, with his rendition of Song for My Father.

0: listening. To return to the source, that's our traditional Father's Day greeting from the late vocalist Leon Thomas. The tune Song for My Father comes from his 1970 recording Spirits Known and Unknown. And here in the 3 o'clock hour, we're going to be shining the jazz spotlight on pianist Eric Reed. In fact, today is the 56th birthday of Eric Reed. And of course, he was born on June 21st, 1970. In Philadelphia. He moved with his family to Los Angeles when he was 11, and I got a chance to interview Eric Reed here on the show back in 2022, and I asked him about L.A. and Philadelphia.
1: Well, you know, I claim both because I've spent so much, so many of my formative years musically in each city.
0: Okay.
1: So I technically and legitimately claim both. You know, I got my The seeds were planted in Philadelphia music schools and private schools and in my neighborhood and in my church. So that's where I certainly got the gospel music influence.
0: Yeah.
1: And then the jazz influence came mostly from records.
0: Okay.
1: So it was when I got to L.A. that I was able to really expand my horizons as a professional jazz musician. So I claim both of them.
0: You claim both of them.
1: I was in New York for 20 years.
0: Yeah, okay. So
1: yeah.
0: So you claim all three then. All right. So, and I ask you that because as someone from Southern California, I'm from Pasadena myself. So, I grew up, hearing about the LA musicians like Billy Childs, Patrice Rushen and others like that. And of course, the older musicians like Teddy Edwards and people like that. So, and I always thought of you as an LA guy until I found out that you actually were from Philadelphia. But, you know, it was in L.A. that you started playing, as I mentioned, as a teenager with people like Gerald Wilson, Teddy Edwards, the Clayton Brothers, Clora Bryant, mm-hmm. Buddy Collette, and others. There are a couple that I want you to just give me some, observations about. One of them is Buddy Collette, who I think a lot of people don't really know as much about him as they should.
1: Sure. Buddy Collette was a West Coast legend, West Coast stalwart, and he spent most of his time in and out of studios in Los Angeles. He was one of the first black musicians to help desegregate the musicians union at that time. At one time it was Local 47, which was the white union, and then I can't remember maybe Local 55 or something like that, or 54 was the black union. And Buddy Collette was one of the early black musicians that broke that down.
0: Okay.
1: And he was just he was always grandfatherly. He always seemed older than he was, but just a real sweetheart, and just what a such an accomplished composer. And he was a multi-reed instrument player. He played all the reeds, all the woodwind instruments, and he and Eric Dolphy came up together, and he talked to me a lot about Eric Dolphy.
0: Okay.
1: So Buddy Collette was a very, very special person.
0: Yeah, he was. And another person I want you to talk about is Teddy Edwards, man. I met his son, Teddy Edwards Jr., one time at Cal State LA back in the early 70s. But talk a little bit about Teddy Edwards. I think that's another guy who really doesn't get the recognition that he deserves, man.
1: Well, Teddy Edwards played the first bebop solo on tenor saxophone. And I can't remember the name of the song. It might have been Up in Teddy's Room or something like that. But he was before Dexter Gordon in terms of recording bebop music and actual solos inside of that language that Charlie Parker and Dizzy Gillespie and Mary Lou Williams created.
0: Yeah.
1: But Teddy was always clean, always, always, always clean. I've never seen him in no jeans, no tennis shoes. He always had on slacks and a nice shirt, jacket and a tie. Sometimes in the summer he might not wear a tie, but always just a clean and dapper individual.
0: Yeah.
1: Kind of soft-spoken, still kind of country. He hadn't quite left Mississippi behind, but country in a good way.
0: Okay.
1: And he and Buddy Collette and Red Callender and Gerald Wiggins and Gerald Wilson, these guys, and Clora Bryant, these West Coast legends were just so... They really embraced me into their homes, into their lives, and they never denied me anything. They let me play, and they let me mess up and make mistakes. I had a wonderful village.
0: Okay. And that's pianist Eric Reed talking about coming up in Los Angeles. As we said, he was born in Philadelphia on June 21st, 1970. He began taking piano lessons at the age of 2. In fact, he began playing the piano at the age of 2, and He often performed in his father's church. His father was a Baptist minister. He started classical piano lessons when he was 7, and he moved with his family to Los Angeles when he was 11. His interest in jazz started when he heard an Art Tatum record, and by the time he was 16, he was playing around L.A. with Joe Wilson's big band. It was during this period at the Jazz Workshop that he met Wynton Marsalis, and the two kept in touch. And in 1990, when Marcus Roberts left to form his own band, Eric Reed became the group's new pianist. In fact, he's part of the Wynton Marsalis Septet and appeared on a number of recordings with Wynton. And in 1990, Eric Reed made his first recording as a leader. And after that, about a year later, he left Wynton's group to play with Freddie Hubbard and Joe Henderson. In 1992, he would rejoin Wynton, and he stayed there until 1995. Around this time, he also began recording as a leader for several different labels. In fact, we're going to hear music from that period, starting out with music from his 1995 recording that he did for Mo Jazz Records. That was Motown's jazz subsidiary. It's Eric Reed with this composition called Evergreen on Return to the Source.

You're listening to Return to the Source. We're celebrating the 56th birthday of pianist Eric Reed. And I apologize for that little snafu there. I got a little distracted, but we're back on track. And, of course, that was music from his 1996 recording on Impulse Records called Musical. We heard his composition, Cosa Nostra. That one featured him with Nicholas Payton on trumpet, Wes L. Anderson on alto saxophone. Featured, let's see, who else did it feature? Ben Wolf on bass. No, Ron Carter on bass and Kareem Riggins on the drums. And we started out the set with music from his 1995 recording on Mojazz Records, the album called The Swing and I. And we heard his composition Evergreen with Ben Wolf on bass and Gregory Hutchinson on the drums. And, of course, Eric Reed also has worked with people like Wayne Shorter, Jesse Norman, Patti LaBelle, Edwin Hawkins, Quincy Jones, Natalie Cole, and numerous others. We're going to continue with his music, this time from a recording that he did for Savant Records, a 2000 recording called Ebop. It's Eric Reed with this composition. This one's called Little Girls.

0: It's music by our spotlight artist here in the 3 o'clock hour, pianist, composer, and educator, Eric Reed. As we said, celebrating his 56th birthday today. That's music. That's music from his 2000 recording, and it's called Ebop on Savant Records. And we heard his composition, Little Girls, with Marcus Printup on trumpet, Walter Blandon Jr. on the tenor saxophone, Rodney Whitaker bass, and Rodney Green on the drums. Keep your dial here. We'll be back with more music from Eric Reed after this message.
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0: Welcome back to Return to the Source. And, of course, Eric Reed has also composed and arranged music for movies, including the Eddie Murphy movie Life, plus commercials and TV spots. He served as the musical conductor for Alvin Ailey's Revelations with the Alvin Ailey American Dance Theater under the direction of Judith Jameson. He also has served on the faculty at a number of institutions, including the Juilliard School of Music. His latest recordings are on Smoke Sessions Records, and we're going to hear some of that music. In fact, starting out with music from his 2018 recording called Everybody Gets the Blues. And here's his composition, one called Cedar Walson, on Return to the Source.

0: Pianist Eric Reed, our spotlight artist here in the 3 o'clock hour, music from his 2020 release on Smoke Sessions Records, the album called For Such a Time as This. We heard his composition, Western Rebellion, feature Chris Lewis on the tenor saxophone, Alex Bonham on bass, and Kevin Kaner on the drums. We started out the set with music from his 2019 recording on Smoke Sessions Records called Everybody Gets the Blues, and we heard his composition, Cedar Waltzing, and of course with Stevie Wonder's Don't You Worry About a Thing on the end there, with of course Tim Green on saxophone, Mike Garola on bass, and McClinty Hunter on the drums. Keep your dial here, more music from Eric Reed after this message.
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0: And of course, we've been celebrating the 56th birthday of pianist, composer, and educator Eric Reed. In 2020, he began serving a position as lecturer and artist in residence at the University of Tennessee in Knoxville. In fact, he also was the assistant professor of jazz piano there. In fact, I believe that position ended maybe just about a year ago. And of course, he continues making outstanding music and performing around the country, and we're going to end our tribute and spotlight on Eric Reed with music from his latest recording, the 2025 release on Smoke Sessions Records called Out Late. It's Eric Reed with this composition. This one's called Shadowboxing on Return to the Source.

to music by our spotlight artists here in the 3 o'clock hour. Pianist Eric Reed, today celebrating his 56th birthday. That's music from his latest recording, the 2025 release called Out Late. And we heard his composition Shadow Boxing with Nicholas Payton on trumpet, Eric Alexander on the tenor saxophone, Peter Washington on bass, and Joe Farnsworth on the drums. And Arts Huntsville and the Huntsville Parks and Recreation will have its next Concerts in the Park tomorrow, Monday, June 22nd. Performers include the J-Class Band and Pat Jamar, both playing jazz, blues, R&B, neo-soul, and funk. The music starts at 6:30 p.m. And for more details, including food trucks, vendors, and the full lineup, you can call 256-519-2787. 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It's music from organist Chris Hazleton. His latest recording is called In Rotation. It's on Cellar Records. Here he is with this composition. This one's called Paris of the Plains.

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1: Live from NPR News in Washington, I'm Dan Runran. UN peacekeepers say a ceasefire agreement between Israel and the Iranian-backed Hezbollah appears to have halted attacks in Lebanon, this for the first time since the war began in March. NPR's Jane Haraf has more from Beirut.
2: This isn't the first ceasefire since the war began on March 2nd, but according to a UNIFIL spokesperson, it is the first day since then without a single apparent strike. That's after U.S. pressure on Israel to stop fighting following Iran's threat to halt talks with the United States if war in Lebanon continued. Tilak Pokharel said UNIFIL recorded 431 Israeli attacks and 20 strikes by Hezbollah and its allies on Saturday. He said there were still Israeli violations of Lebanese airspace Sunday despite the relative calm, and noted that the presence of Israeli forces within Lebanon was itself a violation of the UN ceasefire accords that UNIFIL monitors. Jane Araf, NPR News, Beirut.
1: The United Kingdom's Prime Minister Keir Starmer is under pressure to resign, possibly as early as tomorrow. His approval ratings are at an historic low, and last week the popular mayor of Manchester won a seat in Parliament with the aim of challenging Starmer for his job. NPR's Lauren Freyer reports from London.
3: In a parliamentary system, the head of the party with the most seats in the legislature, in this case the UK's centre-left Labour Party, gets to be Prime Minister. But with Starmer's approval rating so low, some Labour lawmakers are seeking to replace him. And Manchester Mayor Andy Burnham appears to have the most support. As of Friday, Starmer told reporters there is no official leadership challenge yet.
4: But if there is a contest, just to be clear with you, then yes, I will run. I will stand.
3: Some Labour lawmakers want him to avoid what they call a humiliation, though, and instead step down or set a timetable to do so. Starmer's been huddling at a countryside retreat with his family, discussing his political future. Lauren Freyer, NPR News, London.
1: Summer job postings have surged this year, according to the job site ZipRecruiter, but as NPR's Andrea Hsu reports, it doesn't necessarily mean more jobs for teens or recent college graduates.
5: Summer job hiring reached a peak in mid-May, according to ZipRecruiter. Postings were up a whopping 82% from a year ago. And wages are up, too, having grown 4.3% from the same time last year. Summer jobs now pay an average of nearly $22 an hour, with far higher wages on the coasts than in the middle of the country. At the same time, unemployment among teens and recent college grads remains elevated. ZipRecruiter says that's an indication that there's a lot of competition for seasonal jobs from more experienced workers who want temporary or part-time roles. Andrea Hsu, NPR News.
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7: And welcome back to the 4 o'clock hour, Return to the Source. We're going to be shining a jazz spotlight on pianist, composer, and educator Arturo O'Farrell. He was born on June 22nd, 1960 in Mexico City, Mexico. Of course, his father was the late great bandleader, composer, and arranger Arturo Chico O'Farrell. He grew up in New York City. He received his formal music education at the Manhattan School of Music, the Brooklyn College Conservatory, and the Aaron Copland School of Music at Queens College. And of course, his first stint as pianist came in Carla Bley's big band from 1979 through 1983. He also began in the 1980s to freelance and perform with a wide spectrum of artists, including Dizzy Gillespie, the Fort Apache Band, Marcellus, Lester Bowie, and Harry Belafonte. In fact, he was the musical director for Belafonte beginning in 1987. In 1995, O'Farrell joined his father, Chico O'Farrell, becoming the pianist and music director for his father's Afro-Cuban big band. And he also would make his first recordings as a leader in 1999. And in 2001, Wynton Marcellus sought him out for input into the program called The Spirit of Tito Puente. And he also later offered him the opportunity to form and lead an Afro-Cuban jazz band that would perform regularly at Lincoln Center. And of course, this new band, the Afro-Cuban Latin Jazz Orchestra, would go on to release their first recording and, of course, perform at Lincoln Center. We're going to begin with music that features Arturo with the Afro-Cuban Jazz Orchestra. In fact, once again, he was the leader of that band. It's from the Jazz at Lincoln Center's recording called An Unforgettable Night. Here they are with one Havana Special.

0: We're shining a jazz spotlight here in the 4 o'clock hour on pianist, composer, and educator Arturo O'Farrell. In fact, we just heard music by him from the 2007 recording called Wonderful Discovery. We heard him on the tune called Down the Road with Mario Rivera on flute. Of course, Arturo on piano. We started out the set with music from the 2005 recording that features him with the Afro-Latin Jazz Orchestra from the live recording at Lincoln Center called An Unforgettable Night. We heard them performing a tune written by his father, Chico O'Farrell, called Havana Special. Keep your dial here. We'll be back after these messages.
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The 4 o'clock hour of Return to the Source. I'm your host, Douglas Turner, shining a jazz spotlight on pianist Arturo O'Farrell. And in 2007, the Afro-Latin Jazz Orchestra left jazz at Lincoln Center to pursue its own educational and performance opportunities. And of course, that same year, Arturo was appointed assistant professor of jazz at the University of Massachusetts in Amherst, and he established a nonprofit organization called the Afro-Latin Jazz Alliance, which provides instruments and musical lessons for public school students in New York City. Of course, he also is dedicated to the performance, education, and preservation of Afro-Latin music. He would go on, of course, to continue leading his own bands and making music. In fact, he also began teaching at the State University of New York at Purchase, New York. He led his father's band back to Cuba, where they headlined the 26th Havana International Jazz Festival. And in 2011, he directed the band in its final show at Birdland. We're going to begin with music from the Grammy-nominated recording by Arturo O'Farrell and his Latin jazz, Afro-Latin Jazz Orchestra. In fact, we're going to hear the title track, this composition called 40 Acres and a Burro, on Return to the Source.

0: 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We're listening to music from the 2015 Grammy Award-winning recording called The Offense of the Drum. Listening to the tune called On the Corner of Malecón and Bourbon. And we started out the set with the title track from his Grammy-nominated recording, the 2011 recording. We heard the title track, 40 Acres and a Burro. Of course, you're listening to Return to the Source. We'll be back with more music from Arturo O'Farrell after this message.
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0: Welcome back to the 4 o'clock hour, Return to the Source. I'm your host, Douglas Turner. We're shining the jazz spotlight on pianist, composer, and educator Arturo O'Farrell. In fact, tomorrow he will be celebrating his 66th birthday. And, of course, he continues to teach master classes, seminars, and workshops throughout the world. He's served as the director of jazz studies at Brooklyn College. He's also a recognized composer who has received numerous commissions from acclaimed institutions like Meet the Composer, Jazz at Lincoln Center, the Bronx Museum of the Arts, the New York State Council on the Arts, and the Apollo Theater. Of course, his 2016 recording called Cuba, The Conversation Continues, won a Grammy in 2016, won another Grammy Award. And we're going to conclude our spotlight on Arturo O'Farrell and music from his 2023 recording on Blue Note Records called Legacies. Here he is with this composition. This one's called Blue State Blues on Return to the Source.

That's our spotlight artist, pianist, composer, and educator, Arturo O'Farrell, from his 2023 recording on Blue Note called Legacies. We heard his composition, Blue State Blues, with Liani Mateo on bass and his son, Zach O'Farrell, on the drums. And want to take a moment here and acknowledge the birthday of another outstanding musician. In fact, on June 20th was the 98th anniversary of the life and music of the late Eric Dolphy. He was born in L.A., California on June 20th, 1928. Of course, he lived most of his life with his parents in South Central L.A., and at the age of six, he began playing the clarinet, and by the time he was in junior high school, he was playing the oboe. In his teens, he started playing the alto sax, and as a youngster, he liked to play his flute in the backyard, and he also, after a couple of years in the service, in fact, he returned to L.A. where he met John Coltrane. And, of course, this was after he had spent several years in the military. And, of course, he began performing off and on throughout the 50s, mid-50s, and he began to receive some national attention when he began playing in Chico Hamilton's quintet in 1958. And, of course, he also began to work in the house band at Minton's in Harlem, New York. And in December of 1959, he joined Charles Mingus's band. And in April of 1960, he would record his first album as a leader, Outward Bound, that featured Freddie Hubbard on trumpet. He also that year would make a second recording called Out There. And then also that year he appeared on Ornette Coleman's Free Jazz. In 1961, he appeared as a sideman on George Russell's recording, Aesthetic, and he also began performing with Max Roach's quintet or sextet, which also included trumpeter Booker Little. He and Booker Little, of course, would form a band that performed live at the Five Spot. In fact, some classic recordings. And we're going to begin or pay tribute to Eric Dolphy with music from his 1963 recording title track. Here he is with his composition. This one's called Iron Man on Return to the Source.

That's music from the late multi-instrumentalist Eric Dolphy. As we said, back on June 20th was the 98th anniversary of his life in music. Of course, he played alto sax, bass clarinet, flute, and oboe. We heard the title track from his 1963 recording, his composition Iron Man, of course, featured him on alto sax. Also featured Woody Shaw on trumpet, Bobby Hutcherson on vibes, Richard Davis and Eddie Kahn on bass, and J.C. Moses on the drums. And in 1961, Dolphy joined with John Coltrane, contributing to several recordings by Coltrane and touring with his ensemble in the fall of 61. In fact, you can hear him on recordings by Coltrane, including Olay, the African Brass recordings, Live at the Village Vanguard, and Impressions. And, of course, after his association with Coltrane ended in March of 1962, Dolphy began to work quite often, although mostly as a sideman with Charles Mingus and others. And in May of 1963, he finally got a chance to record his own album. Of course, we just heard that, the album called Iron Man. In 1964, he made a classic recording for Blue Note called Out to Lunch, which featured Freddie Hubbard, Tony Williams, Bobby Hutcherson, and Richard Davis. And of course, this recording would take music beyond jazz music, beyond hard bop, into the avant-garde. And of course, shortly after the release of Out to Lunch, Dolphy found work in the U.S. scarce, and as a result, he moved to Europe with the Charles Mingus Band for an April 1964 tour. And of course, also, he appeared that year on Andrew Hill's Blue Note recording, Point of Departure. And following his tour with Mingus, Dolphy would stay in Europe, and he settled in Paris, and he began playing concerts on his own, playing with local musicians throughout Europe. And on June 2nd, 1964, he performed in concert in Holland. And this would be released as the recording called Last Date. And later in June, he went to Paris for some radio broadcasts. And also, he planned to marry his fiance later that summer. But on June 27th, he became ill, and he was only able to play two sets that night. He was taken to the doctor, and doctors just assumed that because he was an African-American musician that he was suffering from drug addiction withdrawal, and so they did nothing and kind of let him try to work that out. And he actually was suffering from a diabetic reaction, which they did not test for because, once again, they just assumed he was experiencing drug problems. He passed away on June 29th, 1964, because of that. He was only 36 years old. Of course, we are left with always wondering about what Dolphy would have been able to do had he lived longer. We're going to conclude our spotlight on the great Eric Dolphy with music from that 1964 recording, Out to Lunch. Here he is with this composition. This one's called Hat and Beard.

You're listening to Eric Dolphy with music from his 1964 recording, Out to Lunch, on Blue Note Records. This one featured him on bass clarinet, his composition Hat and Beard, with Freddie Hubbard on trumpet, Bobby Hutcherson on vibes, Richard Davis on bass, and Tony Williams on the drums. Of course, stay tuned. Coming up at 5:01 is NPR News, following that, one more hour of great jazz here on Return to the Source.

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1: Live from NPR News in Washington, I'm Dan Ronan. President Trump is threatening violence against Iran. He warns its proxies must stop causing trouble in Lebanon. The threat comes as Vice President J.D. Vance negotiates a fragile peace plan with Iran in Switzerland. NPR's Luke Garrett reports.
2: Trump says U.S. forces will, quote, hit Iran very hard again if its proxies keep up the fighting in Lebanon. Earlier this week, Trump had called on Israel to, quote, calm down. He pushed for a ceasefire between Iranian-backed Hezbollah and Israeli forces in southern Lebanon. This ongoing conflict threatens the recent U.S.-Iran peace plan. Meanwhile, Vice President Vance is seeking to build upon a recently signed memorandum of understanding between Iran and the U.S. He spoke Sunday from Switzerland.
3: The question before us now is how much more can we accomplish together? Can we turn over a new leaf? Can we change relations in the Middle East permanently?
2: Vance says his goals are to end Iran's nuclear program and keep the Strait of Hormuz open. Saturday, Iran said the strait was closed, but U.S. Central Command denied this. Luke Garrett, NPR News, the White House.
1: The U.S. Centers for Disease Control and Prevention is getting access to just over $100 million in emergency funding from the country's Infectious Disease Rapid Response Reserve Fund. As NPR's Gabrielle Emanuel reports, the money will help the agency respond to the Ebola outbreak in the Democratic Republic of Congo and Uganda.
4: The CDC currently has more than 125 staff in the Ebola-affected countries, says Dr. Satish Pillai of the CDC in a press conference.
5: In the past several days, our team in DRC is collaborating in efforts to improve community acceptance of surveillance, isolation, and safe and dignified burials.
4: The U.S. is also supporting Ebola assessments at ports of entry, including airports, and providing technical input on how to get Ebola testing where it's needed. This boost in funding comes as the U.S. has faced criticism that foreign aid cuts may have hurt the region's ability to detect and respond to this Ebola outbreak. Gabriella Emanuel, NPR News.
1: British Prime Minister Keir Starmer faces a critical decision. He can either step down as the United Kingdom's leader or face a likely challenge to his role as the head of the Labour Party. This from rival Andy Burnham, who just last week won election to Parliament and is expected to challenge Starmer. Discontent with Starmer's leadership has been building, especially concerning economic growth and the delivery of public services. Britain's business secretary, Peter Kyle, says Starmer is reflecting on his political situation in southern government. Expect a decision possibly by Monday. Starmer has been UK prime minister for almost 2 years. 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
7: Of course, today is Father's Day. I want to wish all the fathers in the audience a Happy Father's Day. Here's Father's Day greetings from the one and only Horace Silver.

0: Happy Father's Day from the late pianist Horace Silver. Of course, the title track from his 1964 recording, his composition, Song for My Father, with Carmel Jones on trumpet, Joe Henderson on the tenor saxophone, Teddy Smith on bass, and Roger Humphreys on the drums. You're listening to Return to the Source, coming up music from the late saxophonist Dexter Gordon. But first, these messages.
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0: Lathian and Samad Jamal. The title track from his 1968 recording, his composition Tranquility, with Jamil Nasser on bass, Frank Gant on the drums. We started out the set with music by the late tenor saxophonist Dexter Gordon with the music from his 1972 recording called Generation on Prestige Records. We heard him on the Miles Davis composition Milestone with Freddie Hubbard on trumpet, Cedar Walton on piano, Buster Williams on bass, Billy Higgins on the drums. Keep your dial here, 90.9 FM. Coming up, new music from pianist Emmett Cohen. But first, this message.
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That's music from bassist Nat Reeves from his latest recording called Now in Time. And we heard him perform in the Kenny Garrett composition Sounds of the Flying Pygmies, featured Eddie Henderson on trumpet, Steve Davis on trombone, Eric Alexander on the tenor saxophone, Jeff Tane Watts on drums, and of course, Orne Evans on piano. And we started out the set with music from the new recording by pianist Emmett Cohen. In fact, we heard the title track called Universal Truth, his composition. That one featured Jeremy Pelt on trumpet, along with Tavon Pinnicott on the tenor saxophone. Also featured Yasushi Nakamura on bass and Joe Farnsworth on the drums. And we're going to play one more before we get out of here. In fact, speaking about Jeremy Pelt, it's from his recording called Make Noise. It's 2017 recording, of course, featuring Jeremy Pelt on trumpet, Victor Gould on piano, Vincente Archer on bass, Jonathan Barber on drums, and Jacqueline Acevedo on percussion. Here they are with the title track, the tune written by Jeremy Pelt called Make Noise.

Well, you know what that means. Time for me to get out of here. Time to go home. Just the way it is. But I hope you enjoyed some of the music you heard here on Return to the Source. Stay tuned. Coming up at 6 o'clock, The Soul of Jazz with Jamal Ahmed. Following that at 8 o'clock, Mellow Madness and more great programming here on WJAB. I'm your host, Douglas Turner, saying as always, till the next time and in between time, have a great week. Be safe and peace and happy Father's Day to all the fathers in the audience. Take care.

And how about a nice round of applause for Dick Burke on drums? On piano, we have Monty Alexander. On tenor saxophone, Teddy Edwards. On bass, the fabulous Ray Brown. Thank you very much. It's been a wonderful audience. We'll see you tomorrow night.

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The Soul of Jazz with Jamal Achmed. Thank you so much for tuning in to another edition as I give you the best in modern soul and jazz culture with that lucid global twist and all those classic bits. Of course, one of the most soulfully eclectic radio shows in America and beyond. I'm Jamal Achmed. Again, going to keep you company for the next few hours. And we just heard music coming from my namesake, Jamal Batiste, out of New Orleans. And he called that one Just Jamal. Right now, we've got music coming from a young man who has been making a lot of noise in the world of modern jazz and soul music. He's a bit of a legend, actually, in that world. We're talking about vocalist and keyboardist Nigel Hall. Going to play something brand new from his album Spiritual, and he calls this one Wake Me, right here on The Soul of Jazz.

The Soul of Jazz with Jamal Ahmed. Some soulful head nod, kind of lo-fi soul beat business coming from Psalm Trees. And they call that one 5 years ago. Before that, brand new Afrobeat inspired sounds coming out of the UK from vocalist Alice Russell and Heartbreaker, the Zeffy Zeezling remix. And before that, we had some proper new school jazz funk. Had to go back to the early 2000s. Music coming from the crew known as Soul Live, and they call that one Nene. And the man, Nigel Hall, before that, who actually used to perform with Soul Live, and he called that one Wake Me from his latest album, Spiritual. Right now, going to take you to the late 90s. We've got music coming from the legendary jazz funk outfit known as the Headhunters, who made that classic album with Herbie Hancock entitled Headhunters. We're going to play one entitled Tiptoe featuring Miss India Davenport, formerly of the Brand New Heavies, right here on The Soul of Jazz.

Come on, come on, come on, come on, come on, come on, come on, come on, come on, come on, come on, come on, come on, come on, come on, come on, come on, come on, come on, come on, come on, come on, 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

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Tanga, tanga.

The Soul of Jazz with Jamal Ahmed. That's music right there coming out of Atlanta from the man, band leader, Musiki Scales. And he called that one Soul Makossa, his take on that Mano Dibango classic right there. Some proper new school Afrobeat rhythms. And before that, music coming out of Italy, Milan, Italy, from Nicola Conte and Gianluca Patrea. And they called that one Nigeria, speaking of Afrobeat. And we kicked it all off with the Headhunters featuring India Davenport and a nice one entitled Tiptoe. Right now, going to give you some proper new school beat business coming from a very young duo out of the UK, out of London town. They're both in their early 20s. They're now signed to the legendary Blue Note record label, probably the greatest record label in jazz music of all time. And the group goes by the name of Blue Lab Beats. Going to play their new one entitled Nights in Havana right here on The Soul of Jazz.

The Soul of Jazz with Jamal Ahmed. Music right there coming from bassist Derek Hodge. And he called that one Dance with Ancestors, coming from his album Live Today. And he also plays with the Robert Glasper Experiment. Before that, music coming from the man out of Holland, Nicolay, who is also one half of the duo known as The Foreign Exchange. And he called that one Luna. And we kicked it all off with the duo known as Blue Lab Beats. And that's their latest, coming courtesy of the Blue Note record label. They call that one Nights in Havana. Right now, we got some new jazz music coming from drum extraordinaire Ralph Peterson, rest in peace, who sadly passed away last year. But he left behind a very incredible legacy of jazz music. He played with the likes of Art Blakey's Jazz Messengers, Terrence Blanchard, Betty Carter, and Wynton Marsalis. Going to play one featuring Miss Jasmia Horn. This is their take on the Betty Carter classic, Naima's Love Song. I actually know Naima, the woman that was written about. So, I do know the real Naima. So this is all for you from us. We are the Soul of Jazz.

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